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3: 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I just won $1,000. 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
8: Some ballot measures are chaotic and complicated, but Prop 3 is easy. While Donald Trump attacks public education, Prop 3 maintains critical funding for our local schools. And Prop 3 is not a tax increase and does not raise taxes on anyone. Read the official language on your ballot. Prop 3 extends the current income tax rate on the wealthiest 2%. And strict accountability means every dollar goes to local schools, not one penny for the politicians in Sacramento. While Trump takes money out of public education, Prop 3 maintains funding for our classrooms. Vote yes on 3 to protect funding for local schools and special education and do what's best for our kids. Ad paid for by Yes on Prop 3, sponsored by education and labor organizations, Ad Committee's top funders, California Teachers Association, and National Education Association.
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0: right, Bridget?
1: Oh, it's the weekend, baby.
0: We feeling good? I know you're going to be outside in the city tonight. Shout out to everybody on their way to see Chris Brown and Usher.
1: Yeah.
0: Sold out show. And, you know, if you want your tickets with us, extra special shout out to you, man. It's going to be a great one. Chris, we've seen Chris Brown in the past, right?
1: Too many times.
0: And Usher.

0: No, what now?
1: You know, Instagram always got some tricky tricks up their sleeve, man. So, Instagram now has a blurring filter to help, quote-unquote, soft launch your relationship. So you could post a picture with your significant other who you're not ready to go full force with yet,
0: so and blur their face. It's an editing feature?
1: Yeah, it's an editing feature. So when you post it, you know, it's going to pixelate their face. And you can use text to edit AI prompts to blur or...

0: Not just their hands. Just blur them out. You feel me? Let the imagination run wild out there.
1: Okay.
0: You know what I'm saying?
1: Hey, major check it out. Importance. That's of high importance to be able to do that.
0: That is. of the highest importance.
1: You know what I'm saying?
0: Hey, that's the times we're living in, man. Social media has really changed the norms for dating.
1: But they still want that attention, so that's why they blur the face.
0: Well, that's what I'm saying.
1: Ladies, y'all don't need attention, man. Chill out.
0: Well, not just that, but you know, a lot of times they want to make their ex jealous.
1: Exactly. It's for attention, like I said.
0: Wild game out here, man.
1: Damn.
0: All right, well, check it out. Coming up 6:35, we got your 4-pack of tickets to Not Scary Farm right now, man. Let's get back to the vibes.
1: Come on.
0: Feel good Friday. Yes, sir. Yay!

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0: 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No, I don't. 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
21: 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Talk to him.

0: time of year.
1: You know, I got a new theme I'm going to do this year, too. You know how for Christmas they have the 12 days of Christmas?
0: Yeah.
1: So for Halloween, I'm going to just run it back. Like, I'm going to run it up with the 31 days of Halloween. So starting October 1st, watching a horror movie every night.
0: Oh,
1: a different horror movie every single night. From the 1st of October to the 31st.
0: Have fun.
1: Also, something else. I'm going to go extra hard today because this is my last Friday drinking for a month.
0: Okay. You're going to be good all October?
1: Well, except for the 31st.
0: Yeah, that's hard. October is lit.
1: Except for Halloween. I'm going to go 30 days. I'm going to go Sober-tober. Sober-tober on it.
0: Sober-tober.
1: Sober-tober.
0: I like that. Pray I think I'll me. Do it with you.
1: All right,
0: like
1: come on. It. Let's all do right. it. Sober-tober, just 1 through 30. You feel
0: okay,
1: me?
0: Okay, I'm down.
1: And then the 31st, Halloween night, we're turning right, up, man.
0: I'm
1: you know,
0: down.
1: Like they say, the freaks come out on Halloween, but they also come out before then. All October, man. Speaking of which, we got a 4-pack of tickets to Not Scary Farm, where nightmares never end, and come alive with 2 new mazes, wicked scare zones, and more than 1,000 horrifying creatures. 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You're going to be in the house tapping to win. 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
10: 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While Donald Trump attacks public education, Prop 3 maintains critical funding for our local schools. And Prop 3 is not a tax increase and does not raise taxes on anyone. 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And strict accountability means every dollar goes to local schools, not one penny for the politicians in Sacramento. While Trump takes money out of public education, Prop 3 maintains funding for our classrooms. Vote yes on 3 to protect funding for local schools and special education and do what's best for our kids. 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

0: got to shout out the dogs and the mutts, man. And also the wolves. You know, there's going to be a full harvest moon.
1: Oh, I can see it right now. It looks crazy outside. It's beautiful.
0: Is that today?
1: I don't know, but the moon is looking pretty full right now.
0: Tomorrow.
1: Okay, it's almost there.
0: Tomorrow. So tomorrow, the harvest moon will turn full at 12:49 p.m. Eastern time. So that's 9:49 local time on the west side, man. It's going to look orange in color and will be visible the following night as well, on Sunday, September 27th.
1: Okay.
0: So it looks like we in for some creepy, spooky vibes.
1: So we got
0: already.
1: A full moon and a super El Nino popping off all at once.
0: All at once,
1: oh,
0: man.
1: Oh, people are going crazy
0: and
1: this weekend.
0: And don't forget the other one, the polo.
1: Oh, they about to go crazy this weekend.
0: You know what I'm saying? I ain't talking about Ralph Lauren. I'm talking about the hurricane. You know what I'm saying? So if you by the beach watching the full harvest moon.
1: You better be careful.
0: You better be safe out there, man.

0: there's all kind of like different animals.
1: Yeah, that species. Yep, because the water's so warm.
0: I done seen some species I never seen or heard of, bro. And they got like some real poisonous ones too. So all my surf dudes out there, all my yo man, come on, bro. Like y'all better watch out, Spicoli. It ain't safe out there, man. Hey, 7:35, man. We got your tickets to Complex Con, which is going down next weekend. Plus, we're gonna hook you up with some tickets to see Playboi Carti, who's performing at the Complex Con concert. Right now, though, it's only right. It's Friday.

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0: Oh, we definitely on one tonight, man.
1: Hey.
0: We are on one, on two, on three, on four. I wonder what time Chris Brown and Usher are coming out tonight.

0: out, man. Yeah, you know, neglecting our workplace, man. We got to put on. We still got a duty, man. So tomorrow, though.
1: Because then you can pregame all day.
0: That's what I'm saying.
1: No, hold on.
0: Not all day, though. That might be dangerous. All day pregame in the hot sun. Because you know it's going to be hot tomorrow, too. Tomorrow, the temperature is looking like, you know, today was hot.
1: Yeah, it was hot.
0: Tomorrow, it's going to be 90 degrees.
1: Woo-wee!
0: So it's going to be a hot day.
1: Oh, man.
0: So you definitely don't want to be pregaming all day in that hot-ass sun. You're going to miss a concert.
2: Damn.
0: You know what happened to one of my homegirls? Flew out here to see Alejandro Fernandez. Missed the show. Didn't even go. Because they ended up falling asleep.
1: Wow.
0: Woke up 10:30. Missed the point of the whole flight.
1: That day drinking is no joke.
0: Hey, drink responsibly, like we say, man, whether it's in the day or at night. Matter of fact, if you're going out tonight, turning up, going to Chris Brown and Usher, going to a concert, going to the after party, just going out in general, do so responsibly.

0: Another something else?
1: Well, you know the Waymos, they have the new van.
0: Oh, I see.
1: That look like vans.
0: They're pretty nice.
1: Yeah, they're nice.
0: But
1: you might walk into something not so nice.
0: Uh-oh.
1: So somebody saw this on TikTok. Some guy reported that he was

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0: to ComplexCon for next Saturday. Next Saturday, October 3rd at the LA Convention Center. You know, ComplexCon, if you ain't ever been there before, I think I've been every year. Well, yeah, since it's been in LA.
1: It's a good time.
0: This is the big return to LA.
1: I'm glad it's back. Yes.
0: I'm glad it's back
1: Talk
0: too,
1: it up
0: man.
1: For coming back to LA.
0: If

0: Hey, D-Nice, it's Stephanie from Temecula.
1: Stephanie, what's up? Happy Friday. You sound a little upset. Everything good? You sound like it's Monday.
0: Oh, yeah, everything's great over here. The phone is just not good, but yeah, everything's great.
1: Okay, just making sure you knew what day it was. Check it out, though. You are caller 10. You win a pair of passes to Complex Con next Saturday. Plus, we're going to throw in a pair of tickets to see Ken Carson at Saturday's Complex Con concert.
0: Oh, right on. Thank you so much, 106.
1: Yeah. Was it me or...

0: I'll tell you what, LA, if you see me out tonight and you come up to me like, what up, be nice, I'll buy you a drink. Why not, man? It is Friday after all. I just got paid.
1: What?
0: You know what I'm saying? Payday hits different, Charisma.
1: Yeah, he will, too, y'all. If you catch him at the right time, he'll be buying
0: right
1: everybody drinks.
0: You know what I'm saying? I might buy the whole bar drinks. I don't know how.
1: Facts.
0: I might go into chapter 11? I don't know what chapter it is. Hopefully, I never do. But yeah,
1: is the turn up in person, y'all.
0: Come on,
1: when
0: man.
1: You meet him.
0: I am the vibe. All right, let's do the WTF real quick, man. An Uber driver was paid $100 to deliver a woman's... So a woman paid the Uber driver $100 to deliver her boyfriend's belongings to the woman he was cheating with.
1: Ooh.
0: That's
2: damn
0: pretty nuts, right?
1: That's pretty good.
0: So the Uber driver, you know, was going viral after sharing her experience.
1: Wow.
0: She pulled up to the house to pick up the woman, she thought. And then the woman said, no, wait 1 second. Because
1: put these clothes in here.
0: I actually have more than clothes.
1: Belongings, the whole nine?
0: A flat screen.
1: Oh, wow.
0: A PlayStation 5, which I would have kept and resold it, to be honest.
2: Damn.
0: If they were cheating, then you know what I'm saying? You get the cheat,
1: yeah.
0: Get out of there.
1: Yeah,
0: belongings.
1: You get to sell that PS5.
0: That's what I'm
1: cheating.
0: Saying. All right, so then she said, hey, I'm not actually going in the car. I just needed you to drop this off. My boyfriend's mistress.
1: That's good.
0: At her home. Okay, and I'll give you $100 on top of whatever you're making for the ride.
2: What?
0: And then she said, okay, cool, I just got to drop it off. She said, hey, don't even wait for anybody to come out. Just load it up on the sidewalk and leave it there.
1: I love it. Good job. What?
0: Wow, that's awesome. That's awesome. That's on some different stuff right there. The driver says the woman then said, you know, she loaded it up with clothes, designer items, a TV. Said that the woman specifically said, just leave it there. Don't say nothing. Don't ring no doorbell. Leave it there. Whoever gets it and comes up on it, that is not my problem.
1: Woo!
0: It is out of my possession.
2: What?
0: That's crazy right there.
1: That was a good one, girl.
0: That's wicked. I told you it was going to get
1: girl.
0: Wicked.
2: What?
0: Man, just another Friday on WTF. All right, let's do some new hip-hop. Coming up, 8 o'clock hour, by the way, another 4-pack of tickets to Not Scary Farm. Right now, let's do this new one from AZ Chike.
1: Come on, this one is called Lambo Keys. You know where you're hearing it first. We'll be nice and Charisma. Come on.

0: nice, huh, Adam?
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0: Boy, Be Nice on Power 106. Hey, earlier this week, we said goodbye to summer and hello to fall. Ashley from Torrance, I want to know the most toxic thing you did this summer.
1: The most toxic thing I did this summer? Probably didn't break up with my boyfriend.
0: Wait, didn't break up with your boyfriend?
1: Yeah, because I love him. You know how it goes.
0: Nah, actually, I don't know how it goes. I can't relate.
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I'm going to get you in there. Tapping to win. It's Be Nice on Power 106.

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2: 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We regulate any stealing of his property. 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
2: 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You're going to Not Scary Farm, big dog.
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1: What's up, B-Nice? It's me, Chava from Whittier, and I'm giving a shout-out to Jessica. Jessica Medina, what's up? I love you.
0: Who's that, bro? 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
1: Yeah, it's my girl.
0: Watch out. It's the Love Hour on Power 106. Hey, y'all love birds. Have a great night. 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

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And coming up, I'm going to tell you how to win $1,000 plus. I got a pair of passes to Complex Con next weekend, and I'm also throwing tickets to see Playboi Carti perform. But right now, let's do this one for the ladies. New Beyonce is called

The Romantic Tour with Anderson .Paak, a.k.a. DJ Pee-wee, and more. 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

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I'm going to hook you up. 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In the meantime, let me bring

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The Romantic Tour with Anderson .Paak, a.k.a. DJ Pee-wee. And more. 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

0: in these streets. 42% of Gen Z adults report living paycheck to paycheck, and a growing number are turning everyday habits into income streams to close the gap. They're having their main hustle and then their side hustles. But let me tell you the top side hustles that Gen Z is doing. Some are going to trip you up. Some are make you think, I should have done, I thought of that.
1: Yeah.
0: As a millennial.
1: Yep. Mm.
0: Number five, renting yourself out as a plus one.
2: You do that.
0: Being a paid platonic companion for weddings, hangouts, events has quietly become a real job. For example, bridesmaids for hire. If you that bridezilla don't got that many homegirls, you could hire one, and that's a booming business right now. What? You were a rented chambelán, weren't you?
3: My mom used to rent me as a chambelán. Mm-hmm. I was a chambelán escort. I should just show up when chambelanes couldn't make it, like the day of the fiesta or whatever. Here, or like comes. People would get mad and get put like, I'm not gonna have my son in there no more.
0: Yeah,
3: my mom would throw me in there for $35.
0: Oh, that's it.
1: Wow. Wow. Could you keep any?
3: And then she would make me rent the tux from her for $35.
0: Oh.
3: So it was basically for free.
1: Oh, you business. Need a tux, don't you? That'll
3: be $35. It's gonna be $35.
0: I like that though. You came in the clutch. You're like a chambelán man.
3: And I knew the dances. I knew the vals already. I already knew
0: your mom taught the choreography.
3: Yes, I knew the number.
0: Fire.
1: So
0: tiempo de vals. Step 1-2. You got it.
3: Yeah,
0: okay. Number four. Job that Gen Zs are taking on as their side hustles. Betting on yourself to hit your steps. We saw that app. I signed up. Vic signed up. Did we do it? No. But Gen Z, they got the time of day.
1: Yeah.
0: All right. Apps like Step will let you wager money on hitting your daily step goal. You put cash in a pot and then you have to do it every day, like the 10K every day, 15K every day. Mm-hmm. It's hard to keep up with. And then you just get mad because you've lost your own money betting on yourself.
1: I know. And then there's days where you walk more, but you're not keeping track that day.
0: Yeah. This one's a little bit scary, but Gen Z don't care. Licensing their voice and face to AI.
1: Damn, just like that?
0: Yeah, just like that. You know how we're so, hey, we're not going to let Snapchat have our filters
1: because
0: we don't want to give our face. Gen Z's like, they got our face anyway. Let's just give it to
1: them
0: for some money.
1: They're like, $60 for my life? Down.
0: Yeah. There are platforms that pay you to sell voice clones for royalties.
1: Wow.
3: I'm down.
0: I know you're down. I know you're down. I always wanted to be the voice of like a Waze app or something.
1: Oh.
0: Turn left. Okay, two, leveling up other people's gaming accounts. I'm not too big on this one.
1: Yeah.
0: I'm not, but skilled gamers, because they're home all day, because they're Gen Z, get hired to boost strangers' ranks in League, Valorant, and Call of Duty.
4: Yeah,
0: Valorant.
4: People sell their accounts. So, like, if you're already up there in level, it's like, hey, I'm already at, like, level 100. You can just buy that account.
0: Wow.
1: But that's kind of dumb, because you're going to be playing against players that are way better than you, aren't
4: you? It just depends on the game that you're playing and stuff like that. Like,
3: it's kind of like slanging an Instagram page.
4: Yeah, basically the same thing.
1: I guess so.
3: You know how long it takes me to get the followers? Yeah, you can.
0: Dude, you got a million right now. How much would it be worth to give it to, like, I don't know, like a weed shop?
3: I don't know. No.
0: They're used to the skits, and all of a sudden it's like,
3: it's priceless.
0: Flowers. Aw, cutie pie. Everyone has a price.
4: Yeah.
3: No, not
0: how big?
3: Me. My fans are
1: $2 million.
5: For yours?
1: For mine? Oh no, for Khan's.
5: Oh.
1: Mine like $20.
0: Greg, Vic's gonna sell your account.
3: Wait, what'd you say? $2 million?
1: $2 million.
3: Yeah, maybe.
0: Okay. Okay. How about this? The number one job Gen Zers are signing up for in order to get some extra bread is getting paid to wait in line for other people.
5: Mm.
0: Whether that's restaurant reservations, product drops, and launch day lines, all there's people willing to pay $20 to $50 an hour for you to
3: so
0: wait
3: like
0: for
3: an
0: them.
3: Actor standing, like a stand-in?
0: Go wait in line for me.
1: Like if Supreme like has waiting. A drop.
3: Yeah,
1: like, they stand.
0: The restaurant ones. There's some restaurants that you can't make a reservation. You have to go.
1: Yeah.
0: We would send our nephews. I hope they don't start asking for money.
3: Yeah.
1: Oh,
3: hell
1: no.
0: So that's some bread. That's some bread you could be making.
1: Cool.
0: The Gen Zers have figured it out.
1: If you combine all of them, you can make some money.
4: Yeah.
5: Yeah, full time job right there.
1: Pretty much.
0: But like, low key, what are my bills if I'm a Gen Zer? $20-$50 for standing in line?
1: Right.
0: That's my bread. Mm-hmm. You know? That's my matcha. Okay. That was Money Moves brought to you by your Toyota dealers. I'm Leti for Brown Bag Mornings on Power 106. I'm thinking about it. It's like, what were our side gigs? And they were not as nice or legal as these side gigs, so.
3: Well, kids side gigs, I used to collect cans. I used to steal people's cans from people's houses.
5: Oh, you'd steal
3: if I see them in the yard, I'm like, I'm going to go in there and get the can.
0: Yeah. No, side gig is, I'll give you some of this, and then you got to go split it up in the community.
5: Oh.
0: And then I'm paying.
3: No,
0: for
3: mine was
0: it.
3: Wash cars.
1: Passed out flyers for companies.
5: Well, I would just
0: okay.
5: Go
0: so only
5: business.
0: I was.

0: The drug dealer. Okay. All right. Yes. Only I help my cousin Julio take out the stems.
1: Yes.
0: All right.
2: Take out the stems.
0: Here, take out the stems. I was seven.
3: Right. How much did you get paid for that?
0: I don't know. We took me to the liquor store.
1: A dime bag?
0: What I do? What?
3: Oh, for me, it was just like I would go with my dad to translate. That's it. But I wouldn't get paid. He'd give me a dollar.
4: You're the spokesperson?
3: Yeah,
4: yeah. She was the press secretary of her dad's business.
0: Oh, I love that.
4: EC?
0: She would make sure he didn't get gypped.
3: Oh, yeah, because he'd be charging way too cheap, and he'd be like, dile que 75, and I'm like, oh, he said 150.
2: Ooh, there we go.
0: Angie,
2: you're
0: the manager.
4: Yeah, that was good.
0: All right, that was Money Moves, brought to you by your Toyota dealers. I'm Leti for Brown Bag Mornings on Power 106.

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0: 106, LA's number one for hip hop. Buenos dias. Good morning to you. Good. Coming up, the homie helpline. This is going to take us all back to that time when our parents were pepperi nice, and they usually scold us, and they usually regañan us, but there's some times where they come through in the clutch. Yeah. You know, they save us from situations. And Angie, that's happened to you, right?
1: Oh my God, it did. Let the back when in high school, my senior year, I was caught ditching because I would ditch a lot.
0: Angelica.
1: It was like my senior year. I would stay home. I wasn't doing anything. Literally, I'd be watching Maury.
0: I like how you chose that you can be out of school. That's so funny.
1: Well, yeah. I mean, my parents were...
0: Well, it's my senior year.
1: Yeah, I'm like super chill.
2: They're at work.
1: Yeah. They're at work. I was forging my mom's signature.
2: A better life?
1: Yeah.
0: For you?
1: Yeah, for me.
2: You.
1: And meanwhile, I'm home watching Maury. So I would forge my mom's signature, and I would just come in with the note, like, my daughter was sick, whatever, right? Uh-huh. They finally caught up to me, because they call the house, and they are like, no, we need to speak to one of your parents.
0: Ooh.
1: And my mom answered the phone, and at first, she was, like, saying, like, no, I did not know anything, this and that. Like, she was going off on the phone.
0: Mm-hmm.
1: I started crying, and then they're telling her, like, hey, just so you know, like, we're gonna take all her privileges now. Like, she's not gonna go to her prom. She's not gonna walk. She's not gonna do XYZ.
0: Whoa. Understandable.
1: Yeah, understandable.
0: Wait, how many times did you ditch?
1: A lot.
0: Like, put a number on it.
1: Like, maybe twice a week.
0: Twice a week.
1: It was a lot. I think it was like by the third month they caught on. Because I was like, dude, I just have electives. Like, I'm not missing anything.
0: Wow.
1: And so my dad had to meet with the principal, and then my dad came up with the lie saying, like, you know what? My wife didn't know. Like, I already knew my daughter wasn't going to school, but my wife didn't know because she was sick and this and that. And they gave me back my rights.
3: Hey.
0: As a senior.
1: You're right.
0: My rights as a
1: senior.
0: Yeah, senior privileges.
1: Yes.
0: Privileges.
1: My dad did, like, he...
0: Yeah, yeah, yeah. He lied. He fronted, and he said, you know what? Es buena niña.
1: Es buena niña. Uh-huh. Yeah. We were just trying to not to wear her.
2: Y se está muriendo mi esposa también.
1: Yeah.
2: Oh my God.
3: She's so forgetful.
2: My wife is dying as well. This will kill her. This would definitely just...
0: This is it. This would, if my daughter can't go to...
3: prom.
0: To prom.
2: Flatline.
0: Yeah.
2: Yo, my wife did die.
0: Hey, did you stop ditching?
1: Yeah, after that, I had to. I couldn't forge the signature anymore.
3: No more Maury.
0: And that was the origin of the Cheesemation Queen right there.
1: Dude,
0: thank you so much, Angie. Well, check this out, because Ramiro is in a bind. He hit us up in the homie helpline because his sweet little child got in trouble with the police, and his wife is thinking about bailing him out of all of that, all right?
3: What?
0: That's the homie helpline coming up, but right now, let's get into some petty.

0: Oh, and this New York City couple have went in on a Karen. Karen was trying to be out in these streets, trying to like, ooh, I see a sweet little guy over there. Let me go turn up on him. Little did she know that he was a petty king. Oh. All right. There's an NYC couple that's going viral because they were at some type of shop where you can get a mango matcha, which makes me want a mango matcha. I never really heard of those on my end.
1: Neither.
0: But it's going down over in New York City. And he was so happy for his wife. He's recording his wife drinking a mango matcha. It sounds like this.
2: What do you got, kid? What do you got? What do you got?
3: Mango matcha!
0: Such a little cutie. Little Elmo vibes, yeah. Right?
4: He's happy.
0: Now check this out. He was recording with like a selfie part of the phone. So okay. When he turns at it, it looks like he's recording.
2: Camera.
0: Yeah, the front camera. It looks like he's recording you if you were behind him, but he's really recording himself.
4: Yeah.
0: Okay. Some Karen was so upset, thought this was so ridiculous, and told him to stop recording her. Listen.
5: Is there anywhere I can stand and not be in your video?
2: You're not in my video. I'm shooting this way. It's backwards.
5: I was over
2: it's
5: there.
2: Backwards. You're not in it. No, I don't
5: I
2: know you. Have a good day. Karen.
0: I love this for me because he went from Elmo to like Mr. Megamind in
2: you're not
0: a second.
2: In my video. I'm shooting this way. He's backwards.
0: Jesus.
4: Yeah. It's a valid crash out.
0: Valid
4: crash out.
0: I was even recording you, lady. I'm recording my sweet little wife drinking a mango matcha.
2: Mm-hmm. Is there anywhere I can stand? I'm like, oh, God.
0: Hey, we've been talking about privacy and your phone and being recorded when you don't want to. She's just like you for real.
6: And she really thought he was a weirdo, but he was a weirdo that comes from like a rough part of New York, probably.
0: That's
6: just like having fun.
0: Or he's
6: being
0: a
6: carefree.
0: Weirdo for his wife.
6: That's what I'm saying.
0: You know, like he's just fun and cutesy for his wife. But for anybody else, they could get the smoke.
2: You're not in my video. I'm shooting this way.
0: That's
6: don't
0: crazy.
6: Forget he's the son of Tony Soprano now.
0: That's right. Yeah. From Elmo to a Soprano real quick, dude.
6: Yeah.
0: That's wild. And now I want a mango matcha. It's gone viral. I love it for him, too, because he even has his own Instagram, and he's titled himself Mango Matcha Guy, 19 million plus views, NYC couple. Oh, there you go.
4: Wow.
0: It's Jollip _ adventures. I tune into him.
6: Yeah, it's cool. It's a good vibe.
4: I just want to hear more crash outs.
0: Yeah.
4: That's what I want to hear.
6: I like the duality
0: for the crash
6: of man.
0: There we go. That was Petty Police. Keep it here. Sparrow 106, Ellie's number one for hip hop. Buenos dias.

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1: If you don't know, you do know now.
0: Let's get it.
2: Kinda how it is. 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
1: You need a homie or need some help?
2: We need your help.
1: We need a line? I mean, phone line? We got you, fool. The homie helpline.
3: All right, we're helping out Ramiro. He hit us up and said, Brown Bag, my name is Ramiro from Huntington Park, and a street takeover took over my house. He said, my son is Hector. He's 17, a senior in high school. A couple months ago, he showed me this crazy video of a street takeover where somebody got run over and the dude's pants fell off. That video is hilarious. I've actually seen it as well.
4: Yeah.
3: He said, this kid is cracking up. I'm looking at him like, Hector, you think this is funny? I told him straight up, if I ever catch you at one of these takeovers, your car is gone. No questions asked. Well, apparently, my son said, challenge accepted. Last month, Hector gets caught at a street takeover. Police showed up. He gets a citation, and his car got impounded for 30 days.
4: Yuck.
3: Brown Bag, I was hot. I told this knucklehead not to go. Now he has no car for school, so my wife and I are back driving him everywhere, paying for Ubers. I thought those days were over. So, 30 days goes by, and honestly, I wasn't even planning on getting the car out. The thing only cost me about $4,000, and I thought at that point, maybe the car can teach him a lesson I couldn't. Then I come home from work, and Hector's car is sitting in my driveway. I'm thinking, what the? It turns out my wife secretly paid the impound fees and got the car out without telling me. Brown Bag, those fees cost us damn near what I paid for the car. So Brown Bag, I need some help here. Should I sell the car to teach my son a lesson, or will this cost us more in the long run? Crazy.
4: Cost him more because he has to continue
3: Uber him everywhere. You gotta drive the kid around. He thought he already like passed that phase of like, I have to drive this kid around.
5: Uber, let me tell you though, he has a good.
6: Yeah,
4: he does have
6: a good.
5: Because
6: what?
5: We could have easily just gave him the, you know, bus routes.
3: True.
4: Facts.
6: Take a bike.
4: Or a bike. You
3: know? Back
4: a
3: in
4: bike.
3: The day.
4: Yeah.
5: Or a bike.
6: That's what I used to do when I was in trouble. My parents would take my car away and they'd be like, you can ride your bike. Go ride it.
4: You had a car? Damn, spoiled.
6: Yeah, I was spoiled. Mm-hmm. But
5: you guys had bikes?
3: Oh my God.
4: struggle Olympics over there.
3: I used to ride the bus though. When I crashed my car, I had to ride the bus to college. It sucked, but you know,
4: you did it.
3: Yeah, I figured it out.
6: Yeah,
3: took my bike sometimes too.
6: Teach the kid a lesson. Sell the car.
4: I guess even knowing I said something and then wifey did something.
6: Yeah.
4: Fellas, so, I feel your pain.
3: I know,
4: but it's just something about their cute little faces. And when you yell at them, I'm their savior. And when I yell at them, I yell at them. I like how, like, I turn up on the boys the moment Jorge decides he wants to be disciplinarian. Oh. Don't touch them,
7: baby.
4: Don't yell at them.
3: Oh. You're abusing them.
4: You're not even. I wouldn't say that. Chill out, baby.
3: Oh, no, it was my household. Sorry. Okay.
4: Leave them alone. And then it's bad. It's bad. They know.
6: Have the boys ever asked Jorge for something, but then go to you and you say, yeah? He says no?
5: All the time.
4: Well,
5: my kids, yeah, my kids, all the time, all the time.
4: They go to mom's.
5: I fold.
4: You're the one that folds.
5: Oh my god, I'm the worst. Dude.
3: Really?
5: Yeah. Like te voy a pegar. No, mejor no te voy a pegar.
4: Ben, you see their face?
5: Yeah. I go into gentle parenting immediately.
4: Immediately. Over here talking tough, but no, what do you want? Yes, so that's the way that it feels like in that household. You know, he tried to put his foot down and be like, hey, our kid is out of control.
6: Mm-hmm.
4: We have to make sure, let's take things away from him. Take the car. Don't even get the car back.
7: Mm-hmm.
4: Or we get the car, like, we sell it, whatever. And then he comes home freaking Hector.
6: And the car's there.
5: They should do an in-house impound.
7: What is that?
4: Ooh,
5: he has to pay them when he wants to use the whip.
4: Ooh.
7: Oh. That's
5: and then that'll give the family back the money. And then as parents, they save that money and then give back to him later at the end. Like, hey, did you learn your lesson?
6: He might just take it to another street takeover already.
3: Like, true. If the car's there.
6: Yeah.
3: It's talking to him right there like the Green Goblin mask.
6: Yeah. Pick 20 take bucks. Yeah.
5: No, he should get like, you know, Prop 35 as a first offense. You know what I'm saying? Let him off easy.
4: You know so much.
7: Wow.
5: I think it's Prop 35. Yeah, it's Prop 35, first time offender.
4: What?
5: I went through that.

0: What happens? What happens?
1: Oh, well, basically, you know, I got caught selling dope. And then I was a first-time offender, Prop 35, and then they, you know, judge dismissed it, you know? Kind of like a slap on the wrist. Yeah, but I did do a long time in jail. 72 hours of horrors.
0: I bet.
1: At the glass house.
0: You were probably there like, I don't want to be here again.
1: What? Hell no. I got out and I was like, wow, LA has changed.
2: Not how I remember it.
1: I remember it, dog. Things changed. Like, wow.
0: Edward James almost when he gets out.
1: Take me to the, what is it, cinco puntos, I need a tamal.
0: I need to feel familiar again.
2: I just did hard time.
0: All right.
1: That was crazy.
0: And have you ever bailed your kid out and you're like, wait, has your other parent ever bailed the kid out and you're just like, bro, why? Bailed out of any situation. Mm. Earlier, Angie told us that she would skip school and then I fue su papá. Like, hey, dad. No, I knew about it. Don't take away her senior privileges or how she said her rights. Don't take away her rights. Even though her mom was like, no, I didn't know anything about this.
1: Well, yeah, she was dying.
0: Then he made up that mom was dying. Okay? What kind of bailout happened in your household? We want to know about it. 5106.
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1: We need a line. I mean, phone line. 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
3: Ramiro's son went to a takeover, and that has taken over his life. He hit us up because his son Hector, he's a senior, he's 17. He once showed him a video of a funny street takeover where a guy's pants fell off, and then he warned him at that moment. He's like, "You think this is funny? I better never catch you over there. Your car is gone if I see you over there." Then he ended up going to one. He got a citation and got his car impounded for 30 days.
4: Damn.
3: So he was super upset.
4: That's a long time.
3: And he was like, "You know what? I'm just going to let the car go, teach him a lesson." But then the wife ended up taking the car out of the impound without telling him. And then now he's like, "Oh my gosh, what do I do now? And the car's here. You know, I didn't want it. Now it's here. So should I sell the car to teach him a lesson? Or is this going to cost us more in the long run with Ubers and all this stuff?"
5: Yeah, wifey mentioned to him, like, "Bro, I took the car out because I'm the one driving him around everywhere. The Ubers are adding up. Like, we're castigando ourselves by not giving him the car." Okay,
3: exactly.
5: But on his end, he's like, "Damn, I just wanted you to be on my side. Like, we're supposed to be one unit, one thing. This is why men leave.
3: United front.
4: Yeah, yeah. Not mad, you're mad.
5: Exactly. Let me be the dad.
3: Yeah,
6: yeah.
5: Let's go to Miriam in Long Beach. Buenos dias, Miriam.
7: Buenos dias. Good morning.
5: Hi, Miriam. Miriam, talk to us. What happened to you?
7: No, when I heard the story, I'm like, yep, totally lo que me pasó conmigo with my kid.
5: What happened?
7: He got mad because I told him to clean his room.
5: Okay.
7: His area, and he left to the girlfriend's house.
4: Oh. In the car.
8: Valid.
7: No, so on the bus. So
3: on the bus.
7: Ya tenía like a month and a half with a girlfriend. And the only thing I didn't go is I didn't go with a mom, and I'm like, "Why are you giving him a car? He's not responsible for a car." Long story short, the mom of the girlfriend let them use her car, and he started working, but he would work all the way to Oxnard. Coming from Oxnard, he was speeding, going over 100, got stopped by a sheriff. But it's not LA County, and that's what I was telling the girl who picked up. So because it was not LA County, they charge different. So they charge, by the moment that the call goes in, he was getting charged. It was already starting to racketeer charges on the lien.
5: Yes.
7: So long story short, he called me like in a week and a half, and the car already is like at $3,000 to take it out.
8: Wow, man, that's racketeering up fast.
5: No, stop. That's not the word. It's racking up. That's what she meant.
8: Oh,
5: right?
8: Racking up.
7: So, my husband is like, "Oh, es su culpa. Déjalo. Él quiere, se fue de la casa. Déjalo. It's his problem."
5: Yes.
7: It's him and the girl's problem.
8: How old was he?
7: 19.
6: Oh, yeah.
8: That's a grown man. Bye.
5: So then what did you do, Miriam? What did you do?
7: Pobrecito, mi hijo.
3: Oh, my God. I knew it.
5: Él no sabe.
3: Es porque no era Los Ángeles.
8: No es Cholo.
3: It's Oxnard. They charged him a racketeering.
5: So how much did you pay, or what did you do?
7: To take the car out was $4,600 and change.
3: Oh, my God.
8: Let me find out the car's worth $1,500. Let me find out it's a 2004 Altima.
7: Toyota Camry.
5: I love those.
3: Those are great.
5: Priceless.
3: They hold their value.
7: Take out the car, you also have to pay the sheriff.
5: Yeah.
7: So that was another like $400.
5: Damn.
8: So we're to $4,400.
5: Híjole.
7: So overall, it was like $5,200 and change.
3: $5,200.
7: And to top it off, he also had to fight the ticket because he had no insurance on his name.
3: Oh.
7: No, and a ticket over $100, it's considered a felony.
4: Yeah.
5: Now, I have a question for you, Miriam, because you did mention that it's the girlfriend's mom that gave him the car. Did she help out in any way because she let them use that car?
7: Nope. Yes. And when I took out the car and I told the mom, "Please, like, no.
5: Don't let him.
7: Don't give him the car back." She turned around and gave him the car back.
5: Otra como tú.
4: Yeah.
5: Otra.
7: But now that's where I wanted to get, like, now he's back at the house, but I don't see nothing change.
4: Because of you.
7: I don't see, aiding and abetting, yes.
5: So you're telling Ramiro, do that tough love because you weren't, and then he's still the way that he is.
7: Yes. No, like, you know what? Someone said, oh, you had a bike, you had a car. Okay, when I was in school, I had a car, but I was responsible. Mm-hmm. Like, I started driving when I was really young. Sin licencia, but I always looked older, and I was responsible, and I drove. Pero, I was responsible.
5: Yeah.
7: But I never got caught, right? But my point to him is like I
5: wait. You were responsible or you never got caught? Yeah, there's two different things.
7: Well, both things.
5: Both things are true. And when you messed up, you didn't get caught.
7: And I never got caught driving without a license.
5: That's not responsible.
7: I was in middle school and high school.
5: That's not driving, girl.
3: Driving in middle school is crazy.
5: Yeah.
8: Oh, jeez, mean. Miriam.
5: Yeah. That's your son is karma. You didn't get caught. He's going to get caught up every time. Stop. Thank you so much, Miriam.
3: Thanks, Miriam.
5: Our homie Ramiro, he hit us up because his son got his car took and got a citation for being at one of those takeovers, all right? Then him and his wife started having to drive him around, do the Uber thing. It did cost more, but to him, he has to teach his kid a lesson.
0: Yeah.
5: Moms gets the car back and tells him, what? I'm driving him around. Might as well just give him the car. He feels like kind of overstepped on. Yeah. Like, damn, we're trying to teach him a lesson.
8: Undermined.
5: Yeah. So, so we want to know if that's happened to you. Did you have someone in your family, your wife, your girl, your man, your boyfriend, that bailed out your kid from some trouble and you were just like, come on. How are we going to teach this fool a lesson? Juan in Montclair. What's up, Juan?
2: Hey, what's up, Brown Bag?
5: What's up, Juan? You're the little Juan in this one, huh? You're the kid that was being bad?
2: Yeah, man, back in the day.
5: What happened back in the day? ¿Qué hiciste?
2: This was like back in 2015, so I was only 18 at the time. I had bought this BMW 3 Series, and we're going to this car meet with my friends, burning out on the way out, and I get pulled over. Because the car is all tuned up, got all these citations, and they ended up impounding the car.
3: Sheesh.
2: My dad was pissed because he had to go pick me up all the way in L.A.
5: Where are you at? Oh, Montclair, you're in the IE.
2: Yeah, Montclair in the IE. I think we were in Santa Ana, I think.
5: That's
8: Ana. Orange County. Coming over from the IE to create crimes.
2: It was all bad. He was pissed. But we had to go pick up the car over there thinking it was going to be cold after. And my dad's like, yeah, I'll take the car out, but guess what? He's taking out the wheels, though. You mean I'm just going to sit there on bricks?
5: You got your car out? That's tight.
2: Better now for that, I guess.
5: Yeah, there you go.
3: That's good.
5: There you go. And you learn. And he sounds like a good guy
3: and
5: right now.
3: And he stayed out of Santa Ana.
5: He doesn't get in trouble anymore.
0: Yeah.
5: Doesn't know his geography. Yet.
3: At all. Yeah. He's like, Dad, come pick me up. I'm in LA. What part?
2: LA area.
3: Santa Ana.
5: You know. Went to OC and you're causing trouble in your neighborhood.
8: The
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3: Okay, you guys, Dolly Parton, Mrs. 925.
4: Working 925, what a way to make a living, baby.
3: I love her.
5: Banger. Well,
6: incredible.
3: She has fired her nephew from beyond the grave.
1: Oh,
3: my God. Or at least her essay did, okay?
1: Ooh.
3: Because apparently her nephew, Brian, the same nephew that announced her death that made the video.
7: My name is Brian Seaver, announcing the passing of my Aunt Dolly, Rebecca Parton Dean.
3: Okay. That same nephew has been fired, you guys.
1: What do you mean?
3: Mind you, this guy has been like the head of security for years.
1: Well, Angie.
3: What?
1: It's head of security. She's dead.
3: Well, yeah, but I mean...
6: Gotta secure it.
8: What else is he gonna secure?
1: What is he gonna
8: the grave?
1: Do,
3: yes, the grave, her house, the museum, her residence downtown, the warehouse.
1: Está muerta.

0: You have us here. This is hanging
1: great.
0: On.
1: And you know, this is great. Yeah. No, they already have a replacement. They have
0: everything you're saying is a freaking tease.
1: Yeah, the replacement.
0: What the hell are you talking about?
2: Find out next time.
1: It's the cemetery.
3: Yeah.
0: Find out more her 1 year anniversary next year. It's a developing story, hey, guys.
1: It's someone you would never believe.
0: The story is developing every second you say something.
1: And you replace them.
2: You won't believe what I'm about to say next.
1: All the angels? Diosito?
4: God? Another security team. Another security team has been replaced them. And it's not her nephew anymore.
3: What are they securing? What are they securing?
4: Again, her Nashville home, okay, her museum, her downtown house.
1: Yeah. They got to keep her safe.
2: Yeah. Like, that was her nephew.
4: Her other property. They have to be security for that.
1: You let her be. Hey, Angie, hold on. Who fired him?
4: Well, that's the thing. It was unexpected and unexplained. But
1: her
4: now
1: death?
4: The question
2: is... Ah, another tease!
0: It's another tease!
2: Unexplained!
1: How did he get fired?
4: So the nephew's thinking, you know what? It has to be Dolly's longtime manager, Danny.
1: Oh.
4: So they're thinking Danny actually did all this because now all of a sudden they have a new security team.
1: Okay, so he didn't even know he was fired. He just got replaced.
3: Yeah.
4: Yes.
1: On his day off. He's like, hey, I thought
2: I had a great gig.
0: His key card didn't work. Yeah. I was trying to get in. Boop. What's going on, guys?
1: Man.
0: Oh,
1: sorry.
4: Yeah,
1: honey.
4: No, they gave him no explanation. And he did put out a statement. He said, we refuse to be intimidated by those whose actions we believe are being taken in bad faith and with the intent of to profit from the life of someone who willingly gave so much. My tia, Dolly.
1: My aunt.
3: Oh, yeah. Man.
1: Oh, damn, that's crazy.
0: Find out what she said next.
1: But wait, there's more.
0: From beyond the grave, find out what she said. Coming up.
3: Does that mean he's going to need a 9-to-5?
1: He is.
2: Good. What a way to make a living,
0: barely getting by. I don't know.
2: You don't know this song?
0: I don't know. I don't know verbatim.
1: You can still vibe.
0: Yeah, I'm vibing.
1: Like, no, you weren't. You can still pretend you like country. What's wrong with
0: I do
1: you?
0: Like country. What?
1: I thought you just lived there all stank face.
0: No.
1: Yeah.
4: Dodgy over here.
0: Play, what was the Bodyguard song?
3: What?
2: I will always love you.
0: Yeah.
1: That's Dolly Parton's song.
2: It is.
4: Yeah.
1: Okay. So he got fired for doing that video, probably.
4: Well, no,
1: the announcement video.
0: Well, yeah, who really? Does that?
1: Who does he that? Said, I just want to announce.
0: My tia died.
1: Do a statement.
4: No, because he did the video. He explained it in the video that his tia Dolly was the one asked them, like, hey, when I pass away, please, you make the announcement.
1: Yeah, but not to a video.
4: Well, I mean,
0: if I die, guys, and you guys are on air, por favor, don't do a video.
1: Hey, we ever announce it?
0: Yeah, don't do it.
3: What's the AI wings?
0: That's yeah, I want the AI wings, me flying away.
1: Today's Stepik's teaching is muerto.
0: Me fui.
1: Like concrete, está muerto.
0: Me fui.
1: Okay, thanks.
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0: Look at this studious fool.
3: We all know that co-worker that doesn't do anything. Usually named Angie. Oh, calm down.
4: It's because you can take the joke, Angie. That's why. She does a lot.
3: I'm just kidding. But a new survey is talking about all these millions of employees that aren't working hard, Perito. It says 66% of employees admitted they sometimes pretend to be productive at work.
4: Oh.
3: Managers do it too. 73% admitted faking productivity, Mona.
4: Look at her racing her little wife.
3: So the boss checking in on you, you're not doing anything. Yeah. No, you're not doing anything.
4: Wow.
3: The average worker reportedly spends 5 hours a week just trying to look busy. Wow. That adds up to almost 7 work weeks a year. We can't fake that here, guys.
5: No,
3: this is live, okay? We can't just mope around and, you know, not do our thing. No, we don't take breaks in the back and go and
4: take naps.
3: Take naps. Yeah. And get under the cobija.
4: You take naps on air.
5: Yeah.
4: I had to go like
3: they
4: this
3: don't
4: today.
3: Know that. Why yes, are you? They don't know that. They don't know that. Gen Z led the pack. Go figure, right? 80% admitted to productivity theater, things like moving the mouse, typing randomly, and keeping fake work tabs open. Mm. They've even came up with some names for people that are super lazy at work. Ooh. Someone includes cordless for someone who only
4: okay,
3: works.
4: Okay, slow down. So these are names for people that are the lazy ones at work.
3: Okay, I like it. So cordless for those who only work for 2 hours. ET because they always want to go home.
6: Of course.
4: Oh, yes, ET phone
5: yeah.
4: home.
5: Oh, I get it. Like a cordless phone.
4: Yeah, back millennial in the day. Came up with this.
3: Yeah.
5: Oh.
3: Kit Kat because they always want to take a break.
4: That was good.
3: Kit Kat.
4: That's you.
3: Yeah.
4: Yeah,
5: that's you. Yeah.
3: What are you talking about?
4: Oh, I want to go home.
5: And how long do we have here?
4: Yeah, what about the all three ones?
2: Yeah, that's all
4: Kit Kat and what's the other one? Cordless.
3: Cordless. I'm not any of those.
2: Dude, that's all you.
3: I'm echale ganas every single day.
4: Echale ganas.
3: You call me ponte las pilas, dog, because I'm always on.
4: No, ponte las pilas.
3: I'm always on.
2: You literally come on air saying like, hurry up, we need to tickle.
4: Yeah.
2: A dump.
4: And what time are we leaving? Oh, I'm going to leave right after.
5: I'll see you guys tomorrow.
4: Yeah.
2: Wrap it up, Benji. Yeah.
3: But do I show up, though? Whoa. What's going
4: whose phone was that? That was your phone too, Con.
3: No, it's not. I don't even got my phone on me.
4: Wow. It was his phone, huh?
3: Wow. Why don't you add snitch to that too, Angie?
4: Well, the rule on Brown Bag is if your phone goes off, you have to read whatever.
3: Is it my phone?
5: I'm in.
3: Oh. Oh, okay. It's just assets for today's event that I'm doing. That's it. It's just
4: wow.
3: Flyers.
4: Okay.
3: That's
2: oh,
3: it.
2: Wow. Mm-hmm.
4: If only we got the same energy.
3: Mm-hmm.
4: Okay, wrap up your segment.
2: Wrap it up, buddy.
4: Yeah.
3: All right.
4: Kit Kat, cordless.
3: Yeah, E-T. Stop being lazy at work.
4: Uh-huh.
0: Hello, studious. Look at this studious ass fool.

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1: He started making headlines because this fool got arrested and he kicked the cop in the stomach.
2: He kicked him?
1: Yeah. When he was there,
2: he gave him a Hakuna Patana.
1: No,
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If you had one shot, one opportunity to seize everything you ever wanted, one moment.

0: We out.
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2: We need a line. I mean, phone line. We got you for the homie helpline.
4: All right, we got to help out AJ today. He hit us up. He said, "Brown bag. My name is AJ. I'm 32. I'm from the OC, dude. And I just found out my fiance is not taking my last name, dude."
5: Okay, oh, he can't be white. Accent. The fiance will take that last name.
4: Oh. True. Yeah.
5: Give me the what, give me
6: Smith. Anderson.
4: Yeah. So we've been together 6 years, dude, and the wedding is next summer, dude.
5: Angie is from the OC. Like
4: no,
7: te calmas, te
4: AJ.
7: Calmo.
4: I just imagine AJ
5: don't
4: from
5: you
4: the
5: live
4: OC.
5: In the OC now?
4: No, across the street.
7: No, what wannabe?
6: It's just borderline.
4: Borderline.
6: Whittier's literally the last city.
4: I'm on the
6: OC.
4: LA side, dude.
6: Really? Yeah, it's LA County still.
8: Literally, well, it right depends on. Where you're at, I guess.
4: Right? I'm right across the street.
8: Because in Lakewood too, también. No, or what is it, Cerritos? No, Cerritos.
4: Cerritos. If you go to the Los
8: Cypress. Yeah.
4: Cypress. Yeah. Mm-hmm. Okay. All right. So he said, but the other day I saw something on IG that got me thinking, and it said, couples with different last names divorce at a 50% higher rate.
8: Hmm.
4: I actually saw that too. Yeah, it was like a graphic going around. And he said, then later that week, my fiance and I were talking about the wedding invitations, saying, Mr. and Mrs. Rodriguez. And she said, yeah, babe, I was thinking about it, and I'm keeping my last name. And I'm like, what? Since when? She says her career is attached to her name. Her law degree has it. She likes having her own identity. Plus, she said her girlfriends have said how much of a hassle the process to change your name is and how expensive it is. Then she goes, and honestly, Rodriguez is so basic.
6: Hey,
4: there's like a million of you. I said, okay, now you're disrespecting the family name. Relax. Relax, dude. So now we're going back and forth, and I pull up that stat I saw on Instagram about the couples with different last names and showed her. But then she got pissed and said, wow. We're not even married, and you're already looking up divorce. She tried to flip it on me now. When I proposed to her, I always just assumed she would take on my last name because she already said our future kids would be Rodriguez, but my future wife isn't. I'm not liking this at all. Her excuses aren't valid enough to me. Brown bag, am I tripping about my fiance keeping her last name when we get married? Dude.
8: I kind of do agree with her on the whole divorce thing. You never bring that up.
5: Yeah.
8: If you're not going to go through with it.
5: You're doing like bad little juju on your relationship.
8: Yes. Yeah. Never do that.
4: Mm-hmm. It is like, I saw this stat on Instagram, like, which probably didn't verify. Like, it's just like,
8: doing this whole stat. I want my own identity. Girl, stop.
5: I am your identity.
8: Yes. When you said I do's, we became one.
5: Yes. Mm. Perfect.
8: You know what I'm saying?
5: Yeah. You know you can make up a new last name when you get married?
6: No way.
7: Oh, yeah.
5: There's like that option. So when we got married, like, that's when people, there's some couples mix their last names together.
6: Mm-hmm. Oh, like you can't make a whole new last name.
5: You can make one.
6: Wow.
8: You can create
7: mesh them.
5: You can mesh them. You can make one. You can say, from now on, we're going to go by the
6: Gregory Optimus
8: Prime. Meta World Peace.
5: No.
8: World Peace.
5: You're crazy. Yeah. Oh, yeah, World Peace.
4: Yeah, World Peace.
5: And I talked about it earlier that it took me 8 years to change my last name, but I wasn't against, like, I was.

0: against the hassle of doing it, but I did it.
1: It was like, more so like,
0: no, but when we got married, it's like, yeah, I'm taking out Benicio.
2: How long?
0: It just took me a long time to do the process.
1: To do the mandados.
0: Yeah, that part. Look, because I'm lazy. To what? To change the last name?
2: How long was the process?
0: Oh, okay. To change the last name?
2: Yeah.
0: Which one? The one on the marriage certificate? No, that happened within the 90 days, because they give you like a marriage license. Okay. You have to change your last name. Or you have to get married within 90 days.
2: But what was the process, though, like completely? Like,
0: I'm still going through the process. Like, even next year's taxes, because I changed my last name today, or like not today, this year.
3: Mm-hmm. Yeah.
0: But next year's taxes, I have to figure out, because clearly I'm still getting some checks and Martinez. And exactly, Angie. God. It is a freaking hassle.
4: I remember like last month you were going through it, like switching over your card or something like that. You're like, bro, I keep charging this card, but it's not going through, so I have to call this and that.
0: Mm-hmm. Or even like low-key, like for me, the one that hit me recently too was the flights, because we're so used to I'm so used to using that name. My maiden last name. Maiden. Get maiden. I was a teen mom maiden. Get maiden. Okay, but changing that in the tickets, in the airlines, your points, everything, checking into hotels. It's a whole thing. It's a whole thing.
1: I can feel for that. The hassle, the mandados.
0: But I never was like, I'm not changing my last name. Like, it happened.
1: Yeah. It's just that you hadn't locked in, like, to start
0: that part.
1: It. Yeah, yeah.
4: I low-key thought it was just like a thing that happens right then and there. Like, once you say I do
2: it. It can be.
0: No. All the other stuff doesn't happen.
1: It doesn't. Everything doesn't update. It's like updating your address. If you ever move, like, you can update it with the DMV, but that doesn't change it with the post office and vice versa. Ooh, then you have to, like, you go on the credit cards.
2: You just transfer it.
0: Yeah.
2: It can all get done.
0: It can.
2: It can.
0: You know what would be helpful?
2: And I told my girl.
0: If you're the support system, go with me. Go with me.
1: To do the mandados?
0: Go with me to the mandados.
2: I would have took my girl's name if that was discussed.
3: You should have, actually. That's a really cool last name.
0: You can.
2: No. Not now.
3: Why not?
2: No, because...
3: You have time?
2: No, because, you know, I would have done it if she would have asked me from the very jump. Cristian Roque, imagine.
3: So tight. That's really cool. Yeah.
1: Well, now you would have to go back and change it on all the movies you've done?
0: Yeah.
1: You'd have to go back?
2: Oh, fool, I too. What the passes, babe? You're trolling me right now.
1: No!
0: And all the credits.
4: All the music changes. Videos.
2: All the credits.
0: They're not going to give you your credit.
2: All the credits.
0: So this is a whole other convo, in my opinion, because this is her just saying, like, I'm not even going to take the name.
4: That's messed up.
0: Yeah.
2: Yeah, that's messed up.
0: And respectfully, if that's the way she is, that's probably her ego? Personality. Mm-hmm. No.
3: Mm-hmm.
0: Like, you also know who your girl is.
3: True.
0: Tú sabes que tienes una A-N-D-E-P.
3: Yeah.
0: You know what I'm saying?
3: Yeah.
0: Like, if she's giving you that, it's not all of a sudden she was, for lack of a better term, like, submissive, and now, like, hey, I don't think I'm going to change my name.
2: Might as well just live in separate apartments. Yeah.
0: But you probably like that about her, too.
3: Yeah.
0: You probably like that she got her own, that she pays half, you probably all like love all of that.
1: Damn it.
3: She has her law degree.
1: Stuff on her own. Yeah.
0: You probably like that she has her own identity, but then hate that she won't switch for you
1: to Rodriguez.
0: Yeah. Mm-hmm.
1: It's like you want it for the good but not the bad.
0: Yeah. What type of situation have you been in with your partner when it comes to changing last names? Did it take them forever? Did you guys hyphenate? Did you guys have a whole new last name? Did you guys live your life with last names separate? Okay. And I know that 50% divorce rate.
1: Yeah. Mm-hmm.
0: Maybe we got to talk about that too. Like, if that really affected your marriage, if you got divorced because of the last name not being the same, we want to hear from you. Mm-hmm. Also, if you're still together and your last names are different.
1: I don't want to hear that.
0: No.
3: Oh, no, it happened.
2: We ain't doing that.
0: Mm-hmm. All right. Keep it here. Spire 106, Ellie's number one for hip hop. Buenos dias.
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0: check this out, homie.
1: You need a homie or need some help?
2: We need your help.
1: We need a line? I mean phone line? We got you, fool. The homie helpline.
3: We gotta help our guy AJ, dude. He's 32. He's from the OC. He's been with this girl 6 years. Mm-hmm. The wedding is next year. But like all of us, he was scrolling on Instagram and then saw a graphic that messed up his day. Yeesh. Right? The graphic said couples with different last names divorce at a 50% higher rate. And then he was talking to his fiance, and she was like, yeah, babe, I'm thinking about keeping my last name, you know? Mm-hmm. And he's like, what? You know, and she's saying that it's because her law degree has it. She likes having her own identity, and it's a real big hassle to change it, all this stuff. But he is not feeling of that. Oh, and also she called his last name Basic. She said Rodriguez.
4: Yeah, that was rude. That was rude. Yeah.
5: She can still keep her last name. And still just add mine.
3: The dash.
4: The dash.
3: The dash.
4: The hyphenated.
3: That's
4: also, is he even using his last name? Because it's Rodriguez?
3: Mm-hmm. Yeah.
4: But he's AJ.
3: AJ, dude. He's probably like Anthony Jr., Antonio Jr., but he's like, hey,
4: Anthony. Oh.
3: Call me AJ.
4: You don't even use your last name. True.
3: Right? So they got into an argument about it. Then he told her about the stat that he saw. And then she's like, what? You're already thinking about divorce? And it turned to a whole thing. Mm-hmm. And, you know, now he's asking us if he's tripping about his fiance keeping her last name when they get married.
4: Mm. Yeah, it seems like she don't even want to change it from the jump, which is very different from both mine and your situation, right, brother? Like, Nikki changed her name at the certificate to yours, right? But it just took a while to change it on, like, her ID and stuff, right?
5: No, I think she had to go through the whole process. I don't remember exactly what she did.
4: Sí, ni sabes, but she did go through it.
5: But the point is that she didn't have my last name until like about a year and a half ago.
4: On the marriage certificate you sign, right? You sign a marriage certificate.
5: Yeah.
4: On the bottom it says, like, is anyone changing their last name? And then you write the new last name of the person changing it. Pero ahí está abajo.
5: Well, her passport didn't say Gutierrez.
4: Yeah, because she has to go get it changed to every one of them.
6: One by one.
4: She has to go to her social security.
5: Si el amor.
4: Oh, my God.
3: He's getting mad all
5: over. No, if love isn't enough, then what is?
3: Ooh.
4: Well, then don't make her change her last name.
6: Yeah, because love is enough.
4: Dork.
3: Wait, no.
5: Are you guys on my team or what?
4: You know what?
5: Is this my bag? Or is this Nikki's bag?
4: It's Nikki's bag.
5: What's going
4: it's
5: on? What the hell's Nikki's going on?
4: We love us some Nikki.
5: I will change my last name right now, though.
4: What's up, Alisa?
7: Good morning.
3: Good morning.
7: Okay, so I got married pretty young. I'm still pretty young, but I got married at 19.
3: Damn.
7: I got married because he was in the military. I wanted to be with him. And I did sign papers saying that I was going to change my name, but I never did it, like, actually, like, through, like, on my passport, on my social security card, on my license, and it ended up being a big thing. He kind of ended up telling me, like, well, why don't you change your last name? We're married. And I'm like, but it doesn't make a difference. I think I didn't want to change it because my last name is Rios, and I had, like, sentimental values to it just because I played sports my whole life, and that's what I was referred by growing up.
4: Yeah.
7: But now we're not married anymore, so I guess.
4: Oh.
7: I don't know. It was just a big thing.
4: That was major in you. You're the stat.
5: That's what broke the camel's back, like that right there?
4: Yeah.
7: The reason why, but I know he did hold something against me towards it, because towards the end when we were already having problems, he already mentioned, like, hey, why didn't you ever change your last name? Like, why did we get married in the first place? You know? So
3: did you ever even look?
7: Yeah.
4: Yeah. That does come, and he has a point, because then it's like, it's a never-ending fight.
3: If he's in the military, he also probably goes by his last name, and it has a lot to do with his identity. So he's probably feeling the same way as you. Like, damn, girl, take all my last name. They call me so-and-so.
4: So that's so understandable, but it always has to be the girl that changes it, that has to, like, submit to that. Because if she grew up all with Rios her whole time, mm-hmm. and people knowing her as that, her building up that identity.
3: Yeah, but Lefty Men didn't make these rules.
4: Yeah, you guys did.
3: Oh, yeah, we did.
8: That man went to war.
4: When?
0: The exactly. Lisa she ooh,
3: yes,
0: do
3: yes, yes,
0: is
3: yes.
0: Take his last name.
3: That's right.
8: That yeah. woman had your kids. So
0: she he is fighting a
4: war. Hold on, we don't know that they had kids.
8: No, I know, but I'm just saying.
3: Yeah, he went.
5: Angie,
3: yeah.
5: hold on, because
3: he went to war.
5: Wait, no, hold on, because Angie was like,
8: what?
5: Are you taking Marcus's last name?
8: Yeah.
5: And Thons that too.
3: No, Greg's right.
4: It's her prerogative, though.
8: I'm just saying.
3: Greg's right. That guy went to war. She played soccer.
4: We don't know that that guy went to war.
0: That man is serving the U.S. of A.
5: I played sports. Yeah, you didn't go pro. You didn't get no statue like Lisa Leslie. No, if your name is Lisa Leslie, guess what? I'm Concrete Leslie, baby.
4: It's what it means to you.
5: Yeah.
4: It's what it means
5: I'm
4: to you.
5: Insane. Like, you know what I'm saying?
4: And then, like, what
5: bro?
4: Did I do with your last name? What did you do with your last name?
5: Yeah. With my last
4: no,
5: name?
4: No, like the guy. Like, what yeah. did he do with his last name?
5: Yes.
0: He's out there just...
4: What did AJ do with his last name?
8: True. She's a lawyer.
3: It's my last
4: like,
3: name,
4: like, she's
3: dude.
4: A lawyer degree. And you what? Probably like that. You like it, Adrian.
3: Yeah.
8: Yeah,
4: I see.
3: She's probably real good
4: artist. Machin, you like that about her.
3: Oh, yeah.
4: Joanna. Joanna in Joanna. South Central. Good morning, Joanna.
5: What's up, Joanna?
9: Good morning, Brown Bag.
4: Hi.
3: Good morning.
0: Good morning.
4: Joanna, you have a bit of a different situation with you and your...
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6: 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Good morning. And get ready, because we're about to run through the greatest songs on Power this week. And later on in the show, we're talking music videos. The MTV VMAs are taking place tomorrow. So later in the show, we're going to bump some of the greatest songs to have taken home Moonmen for their fire videos. And speaking of videos, I have the cutest video on my phone of Kehlani, who's coming in at number 6. She had her LA tour stop this week, and she brought out her daughter to sing a duet of this song right here. It's so cute. You gotta check it out. Power_106 on Instagram, and let's hear Folded right now. 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

0: 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That's coming in at number 4. What's up? I'm Letty from Brown Bag Mornings. And you know, we have money to give you, right?
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0: 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So make sure you tap in with us, unless you don't like money. Let's keep this countdown going. It's number 3, greatest of this week, Beyonce, Morning Dew.
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20: 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What's up? I'm Letty, and it's time to go through tracks that weren't just hot songs. They also had an award-winning music video to go along with these records, okay? Let's kick it off with the GOAT herself, Lauryn Hill, because in 1999, she won 4 VMAs, including Video of the Year for this song. And in the music video, Lauryn depicted, like, 2 block parties going on at once. One side of the screen was 1967, the other was 1998, and she's still holding it down right now in 2020.

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1: 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That was Drake with Hotline Bling. He won Best Hip Hop Video at the 2016 VMAs. The colorful rooms, the little dance moves that became memes. Yeah, I get it. Well deserved. Now, let's throw it back to 1999 and the VMA category for Best New Artist in a Video. And as soon as I say the name, I know the music video is going to pop up in your head. It was That Quirky, one of the catchiest rap songs ever made. And it introduced us to a blonde-haired, blue-eyed artist that had a funny name that made you kind of think of Candy, but now is just synonymous with greatness. Eminem and this song right here, his first of many, many, many VMAs. It's My Name Is. Come on.

Power 106, I'm Letty. We are running through the GOAT VMA winners. That was Outkast, Hey Y'all. Andre 3000 playing the whole band on a throwback TV stage. You know that music video. The crowd screaming like it's Beatlemania. That video won Video of the Year at the 2004 VMAs. And it's crazy because Andre 3000 has said that no one thought he should put out that song because it was too left field at the time. Thank goodness he didn't listen because we got a banger of a song and music video, okay? And if you're just tuning in, this right here is the GOAT list. We do it every Saturday. Countdown the top songs of the week on Power 106 and then the greatest songs of all time. So make sure you join me next Saturday to find out what the theme will be. Today's theme, GOAT music videos to have won VMAs. And let's jump to the year 2017. Video of the Year winner, our guy Kendrick Lamar with this video that had cinematic imagery to go with this undeniable hit. Let's get to it. It's Humble, Kendrick Lamar, Power 106.

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0: Lupa got me feeling good this morning. Happy Saturday and happy fall. One of my favorite seasons is here. Even though it still feels like summer, it's your own girl Ivana hanging out with you today until 2 p.m. And I got your chance to win sold out tickets to see Bruno Mars. Your chance is coming up around, let's say, 11:30. So keep it right here.
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Major shout out to Mama Anna, though, and everybody who made today possible. 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

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That's M-A-R-S to 818-520-1059 for your chance to win a pair of tickets to see him at the SoFi Stadium for his romantic tour. I already know he's going to put on a hell of a show. So what you waiting for? 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

just incredible. 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

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Happy Saturday. We are on Power 106 right now, catching a vibe. 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

0: big Saturday evening?
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0: Oh, okay. Well, I see you like to stay hydrated. I thought you were going to say like dinner and a movie or something. All right, so what's your drink of choice?
1: Anything with tequila or Red Bull vodka.
0: Oh, I can tell this girl's a fighter.
1: That's right.
0: Be careful, guys, if you meet Norma this weekend. She comes.

On a Saturday afternoon right here on Power 106. I am loving the new song from Beyonce. It's called Morning Dew Dunk. It's a straight vibe, y'all. I'm going to play it right after this one from The Game and 50 Cent. We on Power 106. Let's get it.

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4: 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And Prop 3 is not a tax increase and does not raise taxes on anyone. 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

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Man, how fire is this going to be? The show is this coming Wednesday, September 30th at SoFi in Inglewood. 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That's M-A-R-S.

All right, clear your schedule for this coming Wednesday night. I want to get you hooked up with tickets to see Bruno Mars at the Romantic Tour. If you want to go, just text the keyword MARS. That's M-A-R-S to 818-520-1055.

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7: but Prop 3 is easy. While Donald Trump attacks public education,
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7: And Prop 3 is not a tax increase and does not raise taxes on anyone.
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7: Prop 3 extends the current income tax rate on the wealthiest 2%.
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8: 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KPWR-FM, HD1, Los Angeles.